It's not time to make a change. Just relax, take it easy. You're still young, that's your fault. There's so much you have to

me, rock me. Come on and rock me. Come on and shock me. All right, now roll me. Come on, squeeze me.